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Ancient people sought meaning in the stars, and you do too. 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I will give you a personalized automated reading. 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Your future depends on it, dearie.

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1: Hit it.

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0: And what do you make of that?
1: And I'm the devil. Now kindly undo these.

0: You know what?
1: What?
0: You're pretty.
1: Oh, come on.
0: I know. I bet you kiss good.
1: Maybe.
0: Come over here.
1: Let me finish my beer.
0: Okay, I'll stop if that's what you want. Is there any more beers in here?
1: Yeah, there should be. I'll see.
0: You're sweet. Thanks.
1: Sure.
0: Your hair is real soft.
1: It needs to be brushed. I think I'm getting fucked up.
0: Yeah, I'm getting pretty fucked up, too.

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So go ahead and tell the town. I'm Michael Rose, and I'm on you get me. I'm here say Radio Chiroma 105.7. Don't move the dial, car. Guess what? Stay tuned for the episode. Michael Rose and Darcy. Mad.

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I hope they are watching. They'll see. They'll see and they'll know. And they'll say, why, she wouldn't even harm a fly.

0: Why do trees talk?
1: Why are there dinosaurs?
2: Why do people die meaningless deaths?
3: Is there other life in the universe?
4: Why do I have to be monogamous?
5: Do you want answers? Have you searched literature and philosophy for meaning? For years, man has combed the pages of history, searching for enlightenment. Finally, the answers are here. We at the Epsilon Program know religion is a deeply personal experience. Join us, and you will be brought to light. Kiflam. I'm the Honorable Chris Formage. All you have to do is read and understand the Epsilon Tract, and the secrets of the universe will be open to you. The Epsilon Program. This time, God, it's personal.

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0: I mustn't fucking stand.
1: Coolest through my body, I'm a different shorty. 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
0: Every time I come around, it's like I dump the band.
1: Bitch, I'm never

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0: Dust off them ratchets. We got some action.
1: I got some action.
0: I'm on the main line. Oh. I'm trying to catch him.
1: Okay.
0: Look, I wish a nigga would, man. 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I wish a nigga would go against me. 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
1: Lager, the beer that brought the forest down.
2: 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Now that's fun. And now I can do it without gaining pounds, thanks to New Lager Light. Drink even more, gain less. It's the Lager Light promise. At first, the guys were like, I didn't know you drank light beer. 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Now we're all lager men.
1: Lager Light. 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

0: Did you catch that James Brown gig last night?
1: Yeah, you talk about the Palace Theater? Hell yeah, man. It was insane. James Brown took the stage, man, and it was unbelievable. Can I count it off, L.A.? Because it's a man's world. That's just what he said. He was going for it. He was just laying it down. The Godfather of Soul, the bad Superman. Unbelievable.
0: Did you meet any girls?
1: Girls?
0: Yeah.
1: At a James Brown concert?
0: Yeah.
1: You think I took my eyes off him?
0: Okay.

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1: I don't believe you.
0: Would you believe 24 Delta Force commandos?
1: No.
0: How about Chuck Norris with a BB gun?
2: She's a lovely old girl.

0: What did you play, man?
1: The Jamaican national anthem.
0: 90% of we are African. And them claims that the matter is out of many one. And pan the money is to Arawak Indian. But this is the thing me can't understand. We want more control over the land.

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1: Outgoing. It was the beginning of the rout of civilization, of the massacre of humanity.

0: Maintaining a relationship can be trying, especially when she's getting fat and all you want to do is jerk off and play video games rather than listen to her mouth. Hi, I'm spiritual advisor and marriage counselor David Kabir. Come to my one-week retreat and I'll show you how to learn real closeness. How? By giving up what you're close to. You'll give up your possessions, including your significant other. Developed in the 1950s by Marvin Cuck, cuckold therapy works.
1: It worked for us.
2: It was truly a defining moment in our trust and commitment when a well-endowed dude was ravaging her while I looked on helplessly.
0: See? It's going to bring you closer together. After the trauma, you'll cling to each other, deep in shame. And that's what a good relationship is about. Burying the shame as deep as possible. You have to start at the bottom and work your way up. After you see another man use your wife as a urinal, it puts your whole marriage in perspective. I'm David Kabir. Come to my one-week marriage retreat. Sign up today.

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0: was a hanky for no one-sided love affair. 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Understanding solves all problems, baby, that's why I'm telling you.
1: If you want to be hugged,
0: well, you got to hug me too.
1: Oh, yeah, if you want to be hugged,
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1: 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Just for kicks.
2: No.
1: Like the Magic Christian whoop some shit on it.

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1: To enjoy lighting up a bowl of black tar heroin at work, but with today's climate, you can't smoke anywhere.
2: That's why I got the Electrotope electronic pipe. You hear that? It sounds like I'm freebasing smoking a pipe, but it's electronic. Looks like a bass pipe, feels like one, tastes like one, and most of all, it feels real. That's because the real chemicals you enjoy are being delivered by harmless water vapor. It uses highly sophisticated micro-automation technology to

0: transposition of space.
1: In which the same rain that irrigates a field may circulate, return again to irrigate the valley. Return again as rain, as light in a dream in which we are walking streets which lean at degrees, searching for the home we left behind. Within the transposition of space,
2: the sky the same,
1: the sun the same,
2: the stars remain.
1: But pity the immigrant who loses more than collective faith. Transformed by distance, we scandalize our names. Streets we walked and left behind seem to reappear here in this new distant space. In cities in which we lose ourselves, in cities in which we may find the spiritual, which are sacred spaces in and of themselves, spatial excesses of memory and forgetting. I read a poem.

of an old estate. And I have become more Caribbean here than when I fell asleep in the arms of an orange tree. Transposition of space, in which one place becomes another. Is that London?

I know roads I drove along saying, this happened here, that happened there. I know heat stays in the body. I know the Dutch door and the blue paint which was broken. But this place existed as a mirage and dance of glimpses of post-colonial imagining. London was not real. It was impressionist. The grey stone of a Doric pillar, high contrast, black and white, set against the static of the sky, Arthurian fog rising to my knees. What light could exist in the promise of rain?

behind, and from the left of this frame, a cart, a wooden bed, old hell, to carry sugarcane or cocoa, where the tray is laden down with cargo, until it disappears into the white foam of history. And then the old Calypsonian is singing a song born long before Windrush, born before Aunt Agnes even reached here in London in the very early 70s, and before Uncle Harry come to study civil planning, Caribbean folk was here, strolling down Piccadilly, singing some old suit and tie song about the wonders of empire, when the empire was part of the Caribbean, or at least a part of our consciousness. And I came to you that night, connecting in a gap of time, so long memoried now that we could hardly remember how we met or what was said. We waited. We went walking that night, hallucinating on LSD in the back roads of Grimsby Park, lilting in the moonlight as the sky seemed to expand and rise further and nearer with each breath. How even in the darkness we felt safe and warm. It was summer.

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1: What do you see?
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1: What do you see?
0: They can sense the rhythm of your blood.
1: What do you see?
0: They can sense the rhythm of your blood.
1: What do you see? What do you see? What do you see? What do you see?

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1: Well, how you think the crack rock gets into the country? We don't own any planes. We don't own no ships. But we are not the people who are flying and floating that shit in here.

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Make the bastard chase you. 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

0: The day of liberation is here. 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
1: Kilimanjaro.
0: And as a successful man, you need to feel comfortable when you're sitting down to eat.
1: Kilimanjaro.
0: Clothes for the bigger man. Don't be bound by society, bogus medicine, and the media with their unhealthy focus on being skinny. 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Bored of being uncomfortable?
1: Kilimanjaro,
0: the clothes shop for enormous men. 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Yours.
1: Kilimanjaro.

was crucified in the South Bay on the 5th day of May at the intersection of Artesia and Hawthorne in Lawndale. 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

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It's one thing I don't give a damn about, and that's okra. I don't eat nobody's okra. 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And you can't grip okra. 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That's a slimy damn dish. 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And like a damn fool, that sucker cut hedges.

0: You know, man, I hate to be the kind of nigga that do a nigga a favor and then bam, hit the nigga up for a favor in return, but I got to be that kind of nigga.
1: What?

0: faccia dell'amore che non riesco a guardare.
1: That's right, that's Africa. But did you know that Africa is the place where the body of the first man was found? My daddy says that makes it the place where all people originated from. That means...
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a postcard from my mama addressed to me. 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When are you coming home? When are you coming back home? It said, when are you coming home? When are you coming home? When are you coming back home? I'd just like to know. I don't have to know, kid. When are you coming home? When are you coming home? When are you coming back home?

0: So I was sitting in my cubicle today and I realized ever since I started working, every single day of my life has been worse than the day before it. So that means that every single day that you see me, that's on the worst day of my life.
1: What about today? Is today the worst day of your life?
0: Yeah.
1: Wow, that's messed up.

0: like the dark. I love the dark. 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I hate nature. Wait a sec! Stop! I'm just stuck in!
1: There seems to be a problem.
0: Look, mister, I need a ride. My friends and I just had a run-in with these really disgusting people. You might have heard of them, the Fratellis. Well, we found their hideout. And could you please, please take me to the sheriff's station? I can describe all three of them.
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1: All the answers to all the questions that you ever want to know are inside that light. And when you walk to it, you become a part of it forever.

0: Every 10 seconds, a woman in Liberty City experiences the unwanted advances of a man. By the time this commercial is over, 6 women will have been sexually harassed or groped. 3 of those will have gone all the way. Sometimes we're asking for it, playing hard to get, while secretly we're wet for you. But other times, you repulse us. Women may be the weaker sex, but now you can even the score with a gun.
1: Thursday night is Ladies Night at the Liberty City Gun Club. 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Ladies, fire off a few rounds in the indoor lounge while you enjoy free drinks.
2: Free drinks.
1: 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That's right. When he tries to give you a pearl necklace, watch it ricochet and hit him in the eye. And when you come to Thursday Ladies Night at Liberty City Gun Club, show your pair and get a pair of free drinks. The Liberty City Gun Club.

obscenity. The corporation knew he was not reliable anymore. They feared he might talk, and so he was eliminated.

0: janta, ela morde tua língua, lambe o sangue morno em uma sede convulsiva e se retira além dessas margens.
1: This true story happened to Rick Lawndale of Torrance, California. Walking through Gardena with a paint can full of shit. Why should I pay this month's rent when the landlady won't fix the toilet and I have to scoop my own shit into an old paint can, carry it down the alley to the laundromat's big green dumpster and see these middle-class Japanese drive by, thinking to themselves, oh, there's a nice boy going to paint his house.